what you need, boys. And they said, you know, all the others went and cashed out. We got the subdivision all mapped out. It'll sit right here on this land. And you could leave town a rich man. And he said, boys, whatever you're offering, it won't be enough.

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I still see her pink bow and her brown hair. She's in the big city now, but she still calls home.

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2: Fowler Construction Company Limited advises that intermittent, short-duration, full mainline closures of Highway 11 from Severn River Bridge to South Cache Lake Road will occur for rock excavation as part of the Highway 11 rehabilitation project. The closures are anticipated from July 14, 2026 through October 9, 2026. Traffic may be intermittently stopped on Tuesdays through Thursdays between 9 a.m. and 4 p.m. each day for periods of up to 15 minutes. In addition, the Southwood Road access to the Highway 11 southbound lanes will be closed from August 2026 through October 2026. Motorists should expect delays, plan alternate routes where possible, and allow extra travel time. Motorists are reminded to obey and follow all traffic control signage for the safety of both workers and the traveling public. For the latest information on highway closures and construction, call 511 MTO's Road Information Line or visit 511on.ca.

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2: Fowler Construction Company Limited advises that intermittent, short-duration, full mainline closures of Highway 11 from Severn River Bridge to South Cache Lake Road will occur for rock excavation as part of the Highway 11 rehabilitation project. The closures are anticipated from July 14, 2026 through October 9, 2026. Traffic may be intermittently stopped on Tuesdays through Thursdays between 9 a.m. and 4 p.m. each day for periods of up to 15 minutes. In addition, the Southwood Road access to the Highway 11 southbound lanes will be closed from August 2026 through October 2026. Motorists should expect delays, plan alternate routes where possible, and allow extra travel time. Motorists are reminded to obey and follow all traffic control signage for the safety of both workers and the traveling public. For the latest information on highway closures and construction, call 511 MTO's Road Information Line or visit 511on.ca.

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2: Fowler Construction Company Limited advises that intermittent, short-duration, full mainline closures of Highway 11 from Severn River Bridge to South Cache Lake Road will occur for rock excavation as part of the Highway 11 rehabilitation project. The closures are anticipated from July 14, 2026 through October 9, 2026. Traffic may be intermittently stopped on Tuesdays through Thursdays between 9 a.m. and 4 p.m. each day for periods of up to 15 minutes. In addition, the Southwood Road access to the Highway 11 southbound lanes will be closed from August 2026 through October 2026. Motorists should expect delays, plan alternate routes where possible, and allow extra travel time. Motorists are reminded to obey and follow all traffic control signage for the safety of both workers and the traveling public. For the latest information on highway closures and construction, call 511 MTO's Road Information Line or visit 511on.ca.

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2: 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The closures are anticipated from July 14, 2026 through October 9, 2026. Traffic may be intermittently stopped on Tuesdays through Thursdays between 9 a.m. and 4 p.m. each day for periods of up to 15 minutes. In addition, the Southwood Road access to the Highway 11 southbound lanes will be closed from August 2026 through October 2026. Motorists should expect delays, plan alternate routes where possible, and allow extra travel time. Motorists are reminded to obey and follow all traffic control signage for the safety of both workers and the traveling public. For the latest information on highway closures and construction, call 511 MTO's Road Information Line or visit 511on.ca.

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2: Fowler Construction Company Limited advises that intermittent, short-duration, full mainline closures of Highway 11 from Severn River Bridge to South Cache Lake Road will occur for rock excavation as part of the Highway 11 rehabilitation project. The closures are anticipated from July 14, 2026 through October 9, 2026. Traffic may be intermittently stopped on Tuesdays through Thursdays between 9 a.m. and 4 p.m. each day for periods of up to 15 minutes. In addition, the Southwood Road access to the Highway 11 southbound lanes will be closed from August 2026 through October 2026. Motorists should expect delays, plan alternate routes where possible, and allow extra travel time. Motorists are reminded to obey and follow all traffic control signage for the safety of both workers and the traveling public. For the latest information on highway closures and construction, call 511 MTO's Road Information Line or visit 511on.ca.

Your traffic report for Bracebridge. The area in Bracebridge is running mostly clear. Please keep in mind that the Muskoka Road 118 West construction and curb median replacements are underway. This is happening between Balls Drive and West Mall Road, restricting left turns through the area. Watch for crews and follow posted reduced speed signs. If you see something on the roads, you can always text Country 102 at 705-6 45-1023.

Tyler, Joe Miller, I Would Be Over Me Too on Country 102. It is Jess Coltis. I hope you're having a fantastic kickoff to your Tuesday. Back to work today. But hey, it is just a short work week. That's kind of nice, right? I'm going to be hanging out with you all morning long. So much to get to this hour. I'll be letting you know how you could be seeing the chicks in California. We'll talk about that in just a bit right now after all the bars are closed.

0: Liz Rayet, that was after all the bars are closed on Country 102 this fall. We're giving you the chance to win your way to see the Chicks in Hollywood, California. The Chicks are on tour celebrating the 20th anniversary of their Taking the Long Way album, and we want to fly you and a guest to Hollywood, put you up at a hotel, and give you two tickets to this amazing show. Now, all you have to do is listen for the Chicks. Yes, real baby Chicks. You'll hear that little sound clip. And starting Monday, September 14th, we're going to be playing that sound of little baby Chicks. When you hear them, text the word Chicks to 705-645-1023. One lucky person who enters will win round trip airfare to California, accommodations, and two tickets to see the actual Chicks in the concert at the Dolby Theater. The grand prize winner will be announced on Tuesday, October 13th. To get all of your contest details, go on over right now to country102.ca.
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We got beer. That was Braden King on Country 102. Taking a look at your weather for this morning. Mainly sunny out there with highs of 24. Tonight, cloudy this evening with a slight chance of overnight showers and lows of 18. Right now, it's Florida-Georgia line. It's This Is How We Roll on Country 102. This is-

0: This is how we roll. Florida Georgia Line featuring Jason Derulo. Now it's time for your Oh My God bits right now. It's okay. A floating island that vanished from a British Columbia reservoir has been rediscovered more than 18 miles away from its original location. Local residents first spotted the tree-covered landmass in the Williston Reservoir before it disappeared from satellite view in early August. Utility company BC Hydro located the displaced island resting along the shoreline after analyzing updated satellite data. Officials explain that the unique phenomenon likely formed over several years as plants took root in accumulated driftwood. Rising water levels in the reservoir eventually caused the organic mass to break free and drift across the water. Authorities have been warned visitors to keep a safe distance, cautioning that the floating debris surface is obviously unstable and hazardous. I guess Canada can say, we really do have mysterious islands.
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2: Good morning, I'm Martin Vanderwood. Canadian businesses are facing new tariffs on American imports as of today. The federal government is imposing dollar-for-dollar levies on about $28 billion worth of U.S. goods, including steel, aluminum, household products, and other consumer items. The tariffs are in response to similar U.S. tariffs imposed last month. Police are reminding drivers to slow down and stay alert as students return to school this morning. Expect increased pedestrian, bicycle, and vehicle traffic in school zones. Drivers are also reminded they have to stop for school buses when red lights are flashing and the stop arm is extended. Police will have enhanced patrols before and after school. There was a serious crash in Gravenhurst early yesterday morning that sent a 19-year-old woman to a Toronto hospital with serious injuries. Orillia OPP say a vehicle struck a hydro pole on Southwood Road. A 20-year-old man was also injured and taken to hospital. A 57-year-old Waterloo man remains in hospital after a motorbike crash in Huntsville. OPP say the single-vehicle collision happened on Brunel Road near Hillcrest Drive Friday evening. The man suffered life-threatening injuries and was taken to a Toronto hospital. A far-right extremist party has won an election in one of Germany's states. The AfD fell short of a majority, so it won't be able to form a government unless it can get support from another party. But it's raising concerns because the group supports Russia, opposes minority rights, and promotes the mass deportation of people who are not born in Germany. And now sports.
3: I'm RJ Broadhead. Here's the morning sports. The Blue Jays tied it in the ninth, but the A's scored in the bottom half to win it 6-5. The Orioles beat the Guardians, so the Jays remain one game behind Cleveland for the final wild card. The Diamondbacks and Padres both won, so Arizona stays a half game ahead for the NL's last wild card. The Phillies shut out the Braves and are now four back of the division lead. The Brewers defeated the Cubs to extend their central lead to 8 games. The Dodgers and Red Sox both extended their winning streaks to 5. Shohei Ohtani returned after missing 4 games. He'll hit, but he isn't expected to pitch again this season. The Yankees were off yesterday. They'll get Aaron Judge back for the first time in over 3 months tonight against the Rockies. CFL Labor Day games, the Argos solidified their hold on second in the East with a 37-22 win in Hamilton. The West-leading Elks beat Calgary 38-28, and the NFL season starts tomorrow when the Patriots visit the Seahawks. That's sports. The forecast is next.
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1: Country 102 weather.
2: Sunshine today with a high near 24, some clouds tonight, showers as well, and a low of 18, showers and windy tomorrow with a chance of thunderstorms and a high near 23, and sun and cloud with a slight chance of showers Thursday and a high of 19.
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6: It is time now for your traffic report. Traffic in the Bracebridge area is running mostly clear. Keep in mind the Muskoka Road 118 West has construction and curb median replacements underway. This is happening between Balls Drive and West Mall Road, restricting left turn through the area. Watch for crews and follow posted reduced speed signs. Now, if you see something on the roads, you can always text Country 102 at 705-645-1230.

Luke Combs, Sleepless in a Hotel Room on Country 102. Give it up, though, for Luke, because he is really talking about things that happen in my life. I never, ever, ever fall asleep when I'm in a hotel room. Why? Because it's not my own bed. And so I'm always, always just laying there in an uncomfy bed. And usually you can hear everything around you in the hallways. And it's just, I never have a good night's sleep in a hotel room. It is Jess Coltis with you for your Country 102 morning show. Coming up after Brett Eldridge, I'll give you the details on a food truck war that you can help crown. 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

Sunshine's free on Country 102, and there is sunshine in the forecast for later this morning. Mainly sunny out there today with highs of 24. Tonight, cloudy with a chance of overnight showers and lows of 18. I'm Jess Coltis, getting you back to the music. It's Beer in Mexico. It's Kenny Chesney on Country 102.

0: Kenny Chesney, Beer in Mexico on Country 102. It is Jess with you. Some things that have happened in the world in the last 24 hours you might not have heard yet. Former Jets quarterback Mark Sanchez has agreed to plead guilty to charges stemming from his alleged boozy brawl with a grease truck driver in the alley behind a hotel in Indianapolis last year. After 8 years of traveling through space, the Bippy Colombo spacecraft has finally begun its arrival to Mercury, the planet closest to the sun, and will begin capturing data about it and sending it back to Earth. Now, if you're a UFO believer, well, you're not alone. Actress Sandra Bullock says that recently released video from the Pentagon backs up her claim that she herself witnessed UFOs when she was in St. Martin filming a movie back in 1997. She didn't identify the movie, but time-wise, it would make sense that the encounter took place while she was working on Speed 2 Cruise Control. Remember that one? In Sandra's own words, she says, "I'm so happy that the government has finally corroborated my story so I no longer feel like a crazy person." And that's what's happening around the world in the last 24 hours.
1: 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It's the Taking the Long Way 20th Anniversary Tour, and you could win round-trip airfare, accommodation, and two tickets to see the Chicks live this November at the Dolby Theater in Hollywood, California. 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Yeah, real Chicks. 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
2: Good morning, I'm Martin Vanderwood. Police are reminding drivers to slow down and stay alert this morning as students return to school. Expect increased pedestrian, vehicular, and bicycle traffic around school zones. Police will also have enhanced patrols before and after school. Canadian businesses are facing new tariffs on American imports as of today. The federal government is imposing dollar-for-dollar levies on about $28 billion worth of U.S. goods. That's in response to similar U.S. tariffs imposed last month. Meanwhile, Donald Trump posted AI-generated maps and images on the weekend depicting Canada as a U.S. state and targeting Mark Carney. He also says Bombardier will no longer be able to sell aircraft in the U.S. unless it starts manufacturing them in the States. He's apparently unaware they already have a major facility in Kansas. There was a serious crash in Gravenhurst early yesterday that sent a 19-year-old woman to a Toronto hospital with serious injuries. Aurelia OPP say a vehicle struck a hydro pole on Southwood Road. A 20-year-old man was also injured and taken to hospital. In sports, the Jays lost 6-5 to the A's. The Guardians also lost, though, so the Jays remain only one game back of a wild card playoff spot. In the CFL, the Argos had a 37-22 win in Hamilton, and the Elks beat Calgary 38-28. We'll check the forecast next.
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2: Sunshine today with a high near 24, some clouds tonight, showers as well, and a low of 18, showers and windy tomorrow with a chance of thunderstorms and a high near 23, and sun and cloud with a slight chance of showers Thursday and a high of 19.
4: It is time now for your traffic report. Traffic in the Bracebridge area is running mostly clear. Keep in mind the Muskoka Road 118 West has construction and curb median replacements. It's going between Balls Drive and Westmalt Road, restricting left turns through the area. Please watch for crews and follow posted reduced speed signs. If you see something on the roads, you can always text Country 102 at 705-645-1023.

Think I'm in love with you. That was Chris Stapleton on Country 102. It's Jess Koltis with you on your Tuesday morning. Hopefully you're having a fantastic kickoff to the day. Short work week, which is always nice to hear. And hopefully your long weekend was fantastic. We're going to be talking about a new contest here on Country 102 coming up in just a bit. Right now, it's Zach McPhee. Here's The Way I Know You Now on Country 102.

0: McPhee, The Way I Know You Now on Country 102. We want to send you to see the Chicks in concert. It's their Take the Long Way 20th anniversary tour, and you could win round trip airfare, accommodation, and two tickets to see the Chicks live this November at the Dolby Theater in Hollywood, California. Just listen through the day for the Chicks. Yes, real chicks. When you hear them, text the word chicks to 705-645-1023 to get into the draw. It's brought to you by Budget Propane and Muskoka's Best Country, Country 102. Your first chance to enter is Monday, September 14th. Coming up after the break, Dean Brody and Lainey Wilson.
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3: Taking a look at that weather, mainly sunny for our morning and highs of 24 out there today. Becoming cloudy this evening with a slight chance of overnight showers and lows of 18. Right now, it's Dean Brody with Great Big C. It's Friday on Country 102.

Lainey Wilson featuring John Mayer, Phone, Keys, and Wallet on Country 102. 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

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Hopefully you're having a fantastic one so far. Your news, sports, and weather at the top of the hour. 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
3: Good morning, I'm Martin Vanderwood. Canadian businesses are facing new tariffs on American imports as of today. The federal government is imposing dollar-for-dollar levies on about $28 billion worth of U.S. goods, including steel, aluminum, household products, and other consumer items. The tariffs are in response to similar U.S. tariffs imposed last month. Donald Trump continued his unhinged rants over the long weekend, paying particular attention to Canada. He posted AI-generated maps and images depicting Canada as a U.S. state and targeting Mark Carney. He also says Bombardier will no longer be able to sell aircraft in the U.S. unless it starts manufacturing them in the States. The company already has a major facility in Kansas, as well as smaller operations in several other states. Police are reminding drivers to slow down and stay alert as students return to school this morning. Expect increased pedestrian, bicycle, and vehicle traffic in school zones. Drivers are also reminded they have to stop for school buses when red lights are flashing and the stop arm is extended. There was a serious crash in Gravenhurst early yesterday morning that sent a 19-year-old woman to a Toronto hospital with serious injuries. Orillia OPP say a vehicle struck a hydro pole on Southwood Road. A 20-year-old man was also injured and taken to hospital. A 57-year-old Waterloo man remains in hospital after a motorbike crash in Huntsville. OPP say the single vehicle collision happened on Brunel Road near Hillcrest Drive Friday evening. The man suffered life-threatening injuries and was taken to a Toronto hospital. We could be in for a milder-than-usual winter thanks to a supercharged El Niño. The World Meteorological Organization is almost 100% certain warmer water temperatures in the Pacific Ocean will last well into February. Climatologists say that could mean a warmer winter, but it could also bring extreme weather events. And now sports.
4: I'm RJ Broadhead. Here's the morning sports. The Blue Jays tied it in the ninth, but the A's scored in the bottom half to win it 6-5. The Orioles beat the Guardians, so the Jays remain one game behind Cleveland for the final wild card. The Diamondbacks and Padres both won, so Arizona stays a half game ahead for the NL's last wild card. The Phillies shut out the Braves and are now four back of the division lead. The Brewers defeated the Cubs to extend their central lead to 8 games. The Dodgers and Red Sox both extended their winning streaks to 5. Shohei Ohtani returned after missing 4 games. He'll hit, but he isn't expected to pitch again this season. The Yankees were off yesterday. They'll get Aaron Judge back for the first time in over 3 months tonight against the Rockies. CFL Labor Day games, the Argos solidified their hold on second in the East with a 37-22 win in Hamilton. The West leading Elks beat Calgary 38-28, and the NFL season starts tomorrow when the Patriots visit the Seahawks. That's sports. The forecast is next.
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3: Sunshine today with a high near 24. Some clouds tonight, showers as well, and a low of 18. Showers and windy tomorrow with a chance of thunderstorms and a high near 23. And sun and cloud with a slight chance of showers Thursday and a high of 19.
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7: 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It looks like there's a bit of fog out there this morning, but other than that, Bracebridge area is running mostly clear. Don't Forget Muskoka Road 118 West. Construction and curb median replacements are underway between Balls Drive and West Mall Road, restricting left turns through the area. Watch for cruise and follow posted reduced speed signs. But if you see something on the roads, you can always text Country 102 at 705-645-1023.

I hope you're happy now. That was Carly Pearce and Lee Bryce on Country 102. It is Jess Coltis with you. Hopefully you're having a fantastic Tuesday. We are going to be talking about some wild things going on in Hollywood in just a bit. Right now, it's Bourbon. It's Morgan Griffiths on Country 102.

0: Bourbon and Morgan Griffiths on Country 102. Some things that happened in the world around us in the last 24 hours you might not have heard of yet. Tomorrow's 9-9 Apple product fall launch is being called Surprise and Shine, and it could be its most significant in almost a decade. It'll be the first for new CEO John Ternus. Rob Reiner won a posthumous Emmy Award last night for his role in FX The Bear. These were the Creative Arts Emmys and the 78th Primetime Emmy Awards. That's happening next Monday. Also, Widow's Bay won 8 Emmys Sunday night after its first season on Apple TV. If you have not watched Widow's Bay, highly, highly recommend it. Such a good one. 68-year-old actor Bruce Campbell from the Evil Dead franchise says he has cancer and he has been given 5 years to live, give or take. That's some sad news because I absolutely love Bruce Campbell. Barbara Eden, the 95-year-old I Dream of Jeannie star, clarified that she missed the CineCon Classic Film Festival because a new medication caused side effects, not because she was ill, and thanked her fans while hoping to recover quickly. The fact that 95-year-old Barbara Eden was even supposed to be at CineClong Classic Film Festival is a feat in itself, and that's what's happening in the world around us.
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0: 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Let's take a look at that weather. Mainly sunny out there this morning and highs of 24 for tonight. Cloudy with overnight showers and lows of 18. Getting you back to the music, it's Taylor Swift. I knew it. I knew you on Country 102.

Taylor Swift, I Knew It, I Knew You on Country 102. You can register your foursome for Community Living Huntsville's Mulligans and Mischief Golf Classic happening at Deerhurst Resort on September 24th. Now, for full details, you can go on over to their website. It will include a buffet breakfast, nine holes of golf, cart, chances at a $10,000 hole-in-one, and other prizes. 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

0: 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A big, big happy birthday to Duncan. It is your 16th. Love, Mom, Dad, and Bruce. Now for some celebrity birthdays. A big happy birthday going out to David Arquette. We know him from Scream. Deputy Dewey. He's 55 today. Now, Jonathan Taylor Thomas, you probably haven't heard that name in years. He was Randy on Home Improvement. He's 45 today. And a big happy birthday to reality host Austin Chumlee Russell from Pawn Stars. He's 44. If you know someone or yourself who's celebrating a birthday, you can always fill out a birthday form over on our website at country102.ca.
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Bottle Rockets. That was Scotty McCreery and featuring a little Hootie and the Blowfish in there as well. Coming up at 7:30, we have your news with Martin Vanderwood. Donald Trump, new unhinged rants. Yep, he was going on and on and on about it over the weekend, about Canada being the new U.S. state. He used a lot of AI and a lot of, well, just not so nice words. And Martin will give you all the details with your news, sports, and weather.

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1: Good morning, I'm Martin Vanderwood. Police are reminding drivers to slow down and stay alert this morning as students return to school. Expect increased pedestrian, vehicular, and bicycle traffic around school zones. Police will also have enhanced patrols before and after school. Canadian businesses are facing new tariffs on American imports as of today. The federal government is imposing dollar-for-dollar levies on about $28 billion worth of U.S. goods. That's in response to similar U.S. tariffs imposed last month. Meanwhile, Donald Trump posted AI-generated maps and images on the weekend depicting Canada as a U.S. state and targeting Mark Carney. He also says Bombardier will no longer be able to sell aircraft in the U.S. unless it starts manufacturing them in the States. He's apparently unaware they already have a major facility in Kansas. There was a serious crash in Gravenhurst early yesterday that sent a 19-year-old woman to a Toronto hospital with serious injuries. Aurelia OPP say a vehicle struck a hydro pole on Southwood Road. A 20-year-old man was also injured and taken to hospital. In sports, the Jays lost 6-5 to the A's. The Guardians also lost, though, so the Jays remain only one game back of a wild card playoff spot. In the CFL, the Argos had a 37-22 win in Hamilton, and the Elks beat Calgary 38-28. We'll check the forecast next.
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1: Sunshine today with a high near 24. Some clouds tonight, showers as well, and a low of 18. Showers and windy tomorrow with a chance of thunderstorms and a high near 23. And sun and cloud with a slight chance of showers Thursday and a high of 19.
4: 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Come see what's new at Festing Toyota, now located at 25 Ott Drive in Huntsville. It looks like it's a little cloudy out there this morning with some fog patches, keep in mind. But other than that, traffic in the Bracebridge area is running mostly clear. Keep in mind, the Muskoka Road 118 West has construction and curb median replacements. It's being underway between Balls Drive and West Mall Road, restricting left turns through the area. Watch for crews and follow posted reduced speed signs. If you see something on the roads, you can always call or text Country 102 at 705-645-1023.

0: Think As You Drunk. That was Riley Green on Country 102. It is Jess Coltis with you. Hopefully you're having a great Tuesday so far. We are going to be talking about Oh My God news in just a little bit. Also on the way, your weather details. Right now it's Alan Jackson. Don't Rock the Jukebox on Country 102.
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0: Alan Jackson, Don't Rock the Jukebox on Country 102. Every day we shine the spotlight on a new rising talent from right here in Ontario. It's called Fresh Picks. 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We're going to be talking about Oh My God News in just a bit. Also, your weather after the break.
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James Barker Band, After Dark on Country 102. Time to take a look at that weather. It's going to be pretty sunny out there today, mainly sunny with highs of 24, although more like 27 with the humidity. Cloudy tonight, this evening, with a slight chance of overnight showers and lows of 18. We're going to get you back to the music. It is Morgan Wallen right now. It's I Got Better on Country 102.

0: I got better. That was Morgan Wallen on Country 102. Hopefully this next guy is going to have a better day, and he got better. A man in San Francisco survived a harrowing ordeal after being trapped and compacted inside a garbage truck early Wednesday morning. The driver had already compressed the load once when an alert passed by heard shouts from inside the Recology vehicle and signaled the driver just after 4 a.m. Rather than dumping the trash, which posed too great of a safety risk, about two dozen firefighters spent over 2 hours carefully digging through the truck's contents by hand. Paramedics reached the man's arm amid the debris to administer an IV, taking precaution against crush syndrome while he remained conscious and communicating throughout the entire operation. Rescuers successfully freed the victim before 7 a.m., which he was rushed then quickly to their general hospital in serious condition. A firefighter was also treated at a hospital for a cut to his hand sustained during the rescue effort. Authorities believe the man was initially inside a dumpster before it was emptied into the truck, and the incident remains under investigation. Hopefully he's a lot better. And if you're having a not so great start to your day, well, just think about it. It could have been a whole lot worse and a lot stinkier.
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2: 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The closures are anticipated from July 14, 2026 through October 9, 2026. Traffic may be intermittently stopped on Tuesdays through Thursdays between 9 a.m. and 4 p.m. each day for periods of up to 15 minutes. In addition, the Southwood Road access to the Highway 11 southbound lanes will be closed from August 2026 through October 2026. Motorists should expect delays, plan alternate routes where possible, and allow extra travel time. Motorists are reminded to obey and follow all traffic control signage for the safety of both workers and the traveling public. For the latest information on highway closures and construction, call 511 MTO's Road Information Line or visit 511on.ca.
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0: Gabby Barrett and I Hope on Country 102. It's Jess Coltis with you. Coming up at the top of the hour, we have your new sports and weather with Martin Vanderwood. And keep in mind, students go back to school this morning, so it will be a very busy one out there on the roads. During the newscast, he will be talking about how police will want to remind drivers to also stop for school buses. That news and more coming up at the top of the hour.
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3: Good morning, I'm Martin Vanderwood. Canadian businesses are facing new tariffs on American imports as of today. The federal government is imposing dollar-for-dollar levies on about $28 billion worth of U.S. goods, including steel, aluminum, household products, and other consumer items. The tariffs are in response to similar U.S. tariffs imposed last month. Police are reminding drivers to slow down and stay alert as students return to school this morning. Expect increased pedestrian, bicycle, and vehicle traffic in school zones. Drivers are also reminded they have to stop for school buses when red lights are flashing and the stop arm is extended. Police will have enhanced patrols before and after school. There was a serious crash in Gravenhurst early yesterday morning that sent a 19-year-old woman to a Toronto hospital with serious injuries. Aurelia OPP say a vehicle struck a hydro pole on Southwood Road. A 20-year-old man was also injured and taken to hospital. A 57-year-old Waterloo man remains in hospital after a motorbike crash in Huntsville. OPP say the single vehicle collision happened on Brunel Road near Hillcrest Drive Friday evening. The man suffered life-threatening injuries and was taken to a Toronto hospital. A far-right extremist party has won an election in one of Germany's states. The AfD fell short of a majority, so it won't be able to form a government unless it can get support from another party. But it's raising concerns because the group supports Russia, opposes minority rights, and promotes the mass deportation of people who are not born in Germany. And now sports.
4: I'm RJ Broadhead. Here's the morning sports. The Blue Jays tied it in the ninth, but the A's scored in the bottom half to win it 6-5. The Orioles beat the Guardians, so the Jays remain one game behind Cleveland for the final wild card. The Diamondbacks and Padres both won, so Arizona stays a half game ahead for the NL's last wild card. The Phillies shut out the Braves and are now four back of the division lead. The Brewers defeated the Cubs to extend their Central lead to 8 games. The Dodgers and Red Sox both extended their winning streaks to 5. Shohei Ohtani returned after missing 4 games. He'll hit, but he isn't expected to pitch again this season. The Yankees were off yesterday. They'll get Aaron Judge back for the first time in over 3 months tonight against the Rockies. CFL Labor Day games, the Argos solidified their hold on second in the East with a 37-22 win in Hamilton. The West leading Elks beat Calgary 38-28, and the NFL season starts tomorrow when the Patriots visit the Seahawks. That's sports. The forecast is next.
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3: Sunshine today with a high near 24, some clouds tonight, showers as well, and a low of 18, showers and windy tomorrow with a chance of thunderstorms and a high near 23, and sun and cloud with a slight chance of showers Thursday and a high of 19.
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0: It's time now for your traffic report. Please keep in mind that kids go back to school this morning, so make sure you're on the lookout for all school buses and you stop when you see their signals and man their stop signs. Traffic, though, otherwise in Bracebridge area is running mostly clear. Construction and curb meridian replacements are underway on Muskoka Road 118 West between Balls Drive and West Mall Road, restricting left turns through the area. Watch for crews and follow posted reduced speed signs. If you see something on the roads, you can always text Country 102 at 705-645-1023.

Time's ticking. Justin Moore on Country 102. It is Jess with you. Good morning. I hope you're having a fantastic kickoff to your day. Kids are going back to school today. Oh, it just, I don't know why. I'm almost 40, but every time it's back to school time, I always get butterflies in my stomach as if it's my first day of school. But if you are going out there this morning, just keep your eyes open. You're going to want to make sure that you keep your eyes peeled just in case little guys or gals are wanting to cross the street and maybe they didn't look both ways. Just you know, take things slow this morning. We are going to get you back to the music. It's One Margarita. It's Luke Bryan on Country 102.

0: One margarita. That was Luke Bryan on Country 102. We have a very amazing play going on at the Memorial Theater in Bracebridge Friday, September 25th to Saturday, September 26th. You're a Good Man, Charlie Brown. 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
0: Country 102. Time to take a look at the weather. Mainly sunny out there this morning, highs at 24, partly cloudy this evening, and a chance of overnight showers, lows of 18. Tim McGraw on the way. Right now it's Dallas Smith. Good Time Goes on Country 102.

Good Time Goes. That was Dallas Smith on Country 102. It's Jess Coltis with you. Happy Tuesday. Coming up, I'll let you know how you could wish someone a happy birthday and anniversary. You can shout them out on air and make sure that they have a great day. We'll talk about it after Tim McGraw. Here it is. I Like It, I Love It on Country 102.

0: like it. I love it. That was Tim McGraw on Country 102. 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

Luke Combs rethinks some things on Country 102. Your new sports and weather on the way with Martin Vanderwood. Apparently over the weekend, Donald Trump had a whole new slew of unhinged rants he posted, mainly talking about Canada. He used some AI videos to basically say that Canada is going to become the new U.S. state. I mean, that's not something we haven't heard before, but for whatever reason, he was really on it this past weekend, and Martin Vanderwood will talk all about it. More music to get to on Country 102.

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2: Good morning, I'm Martin Vanderwood. Police are reminding drivers to slow down and stay alert this morning as students return to school. Expect increased pedestrian, vehicular, and bicycle traffic around school zones. Police will also have enhanced patrols before and after school. Canadian businesses are facing new tariffs on American imports as of today. The federal government is imposing dollar-for-dollar levies on about $28 billion worth of U.S. goods. That's in response to similar U.S. tariffs imposed last month. Meanwhile, Donald Trump posted AI-generated maps and images on the weekend depicting Canada as a U.S. state and targeting Mark Carney. He also says Bombardier will no longer be able to sell aircraft in the U.S. unless it starts manufacturing them in the States. He's apparently unaware they already have a major facility in Kansas. There was a serious crash in Gravenhurst early yesterday that sent a 19-year-old woman to a Toronto hospital with serious injuries. Aurelia OPP say a vehicle struck a hydro pole on Southwood Road. A 20-year-old man was also injured and taken to hospital. In sports, the Jays lost 6-5 to the A's. The Guardians also lost, though, so the Jays remain only one game back of a wild card playoff spot. In the CFL, the Argos had a 37-22 win in Hamilton, and the Elks beat Calgary 38-28. We'll check the forecast next.
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2: Sunshine today with a high near 24. Some clouds tonight, showers as well, and a low of 18. Showers and windy tomorrow with a chance of thunderstorms and a high near 23. And sun and cloud with a slight chance of showers Thursday and a high of 19.
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1: 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The school buses will be out in full force this morning. Keep that in mind while going to and from work. Traffic, though, in Bracebridge area is running mostly clear. There is construction and curb median replacements underway between Balls Drive and West Mall Road on Muskoka Road 118 West, restricting left turns through the area. Watch for crews and follow posted reduced speed signs. If you see something on the roads, you can always text Country 102 at 705-645-1023.

6 months later, that was Megan Maroney on Country 102. A lot of people think that wedding season is officially over because summer's almost over. But that's not the case. No, it's just a new season for the brides that want a fall or winter wedding. I was a fall bride. So this is pretty much when all of my festivities would have started. Okay. My picking of my bridesmaids, my bachelorette party, my wedding shower, and sometimes not all the time. Bridesmaids don't want to be chosen. I know it's a lot to ask of people, and sometimes they just end up bailing on the whole thing. Coming up, we're going to talk about brides who maybe were a little bit too much of a bridezilla, and it cost them their bridesmaids, or it did cost them their groomsmen. We'll talk about it after Cut 'Em Loose on Country 102.

0: Cut Him Loose on Country 102. Okay, so maybe bridesmaids are having to cut loose on the brides. Over on Reddit, a post went viral. They asked, have you ever bailed on being a bridesmaid? And what made you abandon being in the wedding after you gave all that commitment? Well, someone said the bride cheated on her husband-to-be with his cousin, who was also his best man, and wouldn't tell him. I, being the bridesmaid, couldn't in good conscience make them take their vows or watch them take their vows. Someone also said, my sister bailed on me because I asked her to wear a long dress to cover up the multiple tattoos on her leg. She refused and she bailed out at the last minute. And lastly, someone said, I spent $200 on the dress less than 2 weeks before the wedding was to start. The groom left the bride, but he came crawling back just a couple days before the wedding. I couldn't sit through this and watch as their terrible marriage was about to start, so I bailed at the last minute. Oh my goodness. Honestly, I've never bailed out on being in a wedding. I actually was bumped up in the wedding party. I was 15 years ago a bridesmaid for a friend because I was actually really good friends with the groom. I was one of his best friends. Her bridesmaids bailed, and so did the maid of honor at the very last minute. There was a little rift, and I was the only one left, and I got bumped up to maid of honor status just a few days before the wedding. I don't know if I would have said yes to all that responsibility now, but 15 years ago, I mean, what can you do?
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It's Jess. Let's take a look at the weather. Mainly sunny out there this morning and highs at 24. Becoming cloudy this evening with a chance of overnight showers and lows of 18. Getting you back to the music, it's Stella Lefty. 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On a-

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One of Them Girls. That was Lee Bryce on Country 102. I'm Jess Coltis. That is it for me. I hope you have a fantastic rest of your Tuesday. Your 102-minute workday kickoff will start at 9, go all the way to 11, and then Zach Davies is in for your afternoon. I'll talk to you tomorrow. Bye for now.

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0: 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Blame.

Sunshine today with a high near 24. Some clouds tonight, showers as well, and a low of 18. Showers and windy tomorrow with a chance of thunderstorms and a high near 23. And sun and cloud with a slight chance of showers Thursday and a high of 19.

Sunshine today with a high near 24. Some clouds tonight, showers as well, and a low of 18. Showers and windy tomorrow with a chance of thunderstorms and a high near 23. And sun and cloud with a slight chance of showers Thursday and a high of 19.

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0: 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I'll show

sunshine today with a high near 24. Some clouds tonight, showers as well, and a low of 18. Showers and windy tomorrow with a chance of thunderstorms and a high near 23. And sun and cloud with a slight chance of showers Thursday and a high of 19.

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5: Sunshine today with a high near 24, some clouds tonight, showers as well, and a low of 18, showers and windy tomorrow with a chance of thunderstorms and a high near 23, and sun and cloud with a slight chance of showers Thursday and a high of 19.

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6: Country 102 weather.
7: Sunshine today with a high near 24. Some clouds tonight, showers as well, and a low of 18. Showers and windy tomorrow with a chance of thunderstorms and a high near 23, and sun and cloud with a slight chance of showers Thursday and a high of 19.

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4: Sunshine today with a high near 24, some clouds tonight, showers as well, and a low of 18, showers and windy tomorrow with a chance of thunderstorms and a high near 23, and sun and cloud with a slight chance of showers Thursday.

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2: 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The closures are anticipated from July 14, 2026 through October 9, 2026. Traffic may be intermittently stopped on Tuesdays through Thursdays between 9 a.m. and 4 p.m. each day through October 9, 2026. Traffic may be intermittently stopped on Tuesdays through Thursdays between 9 a.m. and 4 p.m. each day for periods of up to 15 minutes. In addition, the Southwood Road access to the Highway 11 southbound lanes will be closed from August 2026 through October 2026. Motorists should expect delays, plan alternate routes where possible, and allow extra travel time. Motorists are reminded to obey and follow all traffic control signage for the safety of both workers and the traveling public. For the latest information on highway closures and construction, call 511 MTO's Road Information Line or visit 511on.ca.
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3: Good afternoon, I'm Matt Sittler. Police are reminding drivers to slow down and stay alert as students have returned to school. Expect increased pedestrian, bicycle, and vehicle traffic around school zones, and drivers are also reminded they must stop for school buses when red lights are flashing and the stop arm is extended. Police will have enhanced patrols before and after school. Donald Trump continued his unhinged rants over the long weekend, paying particular attention to Canada. He posted AI-generated maps and images depicting Canada as a U.S. state and targeting Mark Carney. He also says Bombardier will no longer be able to sell aircraft in the U.S. unless it starts manufacturing them in the States. The company already has a major facility in Kansas, as well as smaller operations in several other states. Fines for fare evasion are much higher as of today for GO Transit on the Union Pearson Express. You'll be dinged $200 for a first offense. That's up from $35. Repeat offenses will cost even more. The province estimates it loses more than $20 million annually due to riders dodging fares. And investigators have recovered voice and flight data recorders after Sunday's crash of an Amazon cargo jet in Miami. Five people died when the van they were in was struck by the plane that overshot a runway after landing. The victims worked for an airport cleaning service. In sports, the Blue Jays play the Athletics tonight. That's news and sports. Your weather forecast is next.
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3: A mix of sun and cloud today. High of 25, humidex at 30. Becoming cloudy late this evening. Could see some scattered showers overnight. Low near 18. Rain continuing tomorrow with the risk of thunderstorms. High of 24, humidex at 32.
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You know what I'm talking about. Hey baby, what you doing tonight? It's butterflies and Bud Lights under the stars and on

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6: A mix of sun and cloud today. High of 25, humidex at 30. Becoming cloudy late this evening. Could see some scattered showers overnight. Low near 18. Rain continuing tomorrow with the risk of thunderstorms. High of 24, humidex at 32.

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6: Country 102 weather.
7: A mix of sun and cloud today. High of 25, humidex at 30. Becoming cloudy late this evening. Could see some scattered showers overnight. Low near 18. Rain continuing tomorrow with the risk of thunderstorms. High of 24, humidex at 32.

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What's going on, mama? 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Been chasing songs and women, making some bad decisions. 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
2: Fowler Construction Company Limited advises that intermittent, short-duration, full mainline closures of Highway 11 from Severn River Bridge to South Cache Lake Road will occur for rock excavation as part of the Highway 11 rehabilitation project. The closures are anticipated from July 14, 2026 through October 9, 2026. Traffic may be intermittently stopped on Tuesdays through Thursdays between 9 a.m. and 4 p.m. each day for periods of up to 15 minutes. In addition, the Southwood Road access to the Highway 11 southbound lanes will be closed from August 2026 through October 2026. Motorists should expect delays, plan alternate routes where possible, and allow extra travel time. Motorists are reminded to obey and follow all traffic control signage for the safety of both workers and the traveling public. For the latest information on highway closures and construction, call 511 MTO's Road Information Line or visit 511on.ca.
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5: Country 102 weather.
6: A mix of sun and cloud today. High of 25, humidex at 30. Becoming cloudy late this evening. Could see some scattered showers overnight. Low near 18. Rain continuing tomorrow with the risk of thunderstorms. High of 24, humidex at 32.

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2: Country 102 weather.
3: A mix of sun and cloud today. High of 25, humidex at 30. Becoming cloudy late this evening. Could see some scattered showers overnight. Low near 18. Rain continuing tomorrow with the risk of thunderstorms. High of 24, humidex at 32.

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6: Country 102 weather.
7: A mix of sun and cloud today. High of 25, humidex at 30. Becoming cloudy late this evening. Could see some scattered showers overnight. Low near 18. Rain continuing tomorrow with the risk of thunderstorms. High of 24, humidex at 32.
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3: Originally from Hamilton, Jeff Rogers now calls Huntsville home. He loved the stage, started out with performing at every talent show his elementary school put on. He's worked as an Elvis Presley tribute artist, plus a Dwight Yoakam tribute artist. Now with his own song, this is Jeff Rogers with This Is The Life.

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5: Country 102 weather.
6: A mix of sun and cloud today. High of 25, humidex at 30. Becoming cloudy late this evening. Could see some scattered showers overnight. Low near 18. Rain continuing tomorrow with the risk of thunderstorms. High of 24, humidex at 32.

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Billy Currington. Country 102 playing Muskoka's best country. And it's Rick Winger. Back to work, back to school. Morgan Griffiths. Just being me on Country 102.

0: Muskoka's Best Country, Country 102, Luke Combs and Rick Ringer with Jordan Davis in a moment or two and Kenny Chesney's latest as well. Well, hopefully back to school was as smooth as possible this morning and, well, I guess back from school about this time, as a matter of fact. Keep kids in mind, of course. Watch out for school buses, and yeah, you know what to do with those red flashing lights, of course, and watch for crossing guards and kids who are, well, maybe a little excited and not necessarily thinking about where they are or what they're doing. In other words, be extra careful, extra on the lookout for little ones now that they are back to school. Your forecast details are coming right up.
1: 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It's the Taking the Long Way 20th Anniversary Tour, and you could win round-trip airfare, accommodation, and two tickets to see the Chicks live this November at the Dolby Theater in Hollywood, California. 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
4: A mix of sun and cloud today, high of 25, humidex at 30, becoming cloudy late this evening, could see some scattered showers overnight, low near 18. Rain continuing tomorrow with the risk of thunderstorms, high of 24, humidex at 32.

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0: Skokie is Best Country, Country 102 with George Canyon. Who would you be? And with Rick Ringer. And we've got something special planned for you. We want to send you to see the Chicks in concert on their Taking the Long Way 20th anniversary tour. You could win round-trip airfare, accommodation, and two tickets to see the Chicks live this November at the Dolby Theater in Hollywood. 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And I mean, yeah, we're talking about real baby chicks, okay? 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
2: 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The closures are anticipated from July 14, 2026 through October 9, 2026. Traffic may be intermittently stopped on Tuesdays through Thursdays between 9 a.m. and 4 p.m. each day for periods of up to 15 minutes. In addition, the Southwood Road access to the Highway 11 southbound lanes will be closed from August 2026 through October 2026. Motorists should expect delays, plan alternate routes where possible, and allow extra travel time. Motorists are reminded to obey and follow all traffic control signage for the safety of both workers and the traveling public. For the latest information on highway closures and construction, call 511 MTO's Road Information Line or visit 511ON.ca.
3: Country 102 weather.
4: A mix of sun and cloud today. High of 25, humidex at 30. Becoming cloudy late this evening. Could see some scattered showers overnight. Low near 18. Rain continuing tomorrow with the risk of thunderstorms. High of 24, humidex at 32.

0: On Country 102 with the news coming up at 4 o'clock and Carrie Underwood to kick things off next hour with the latest from Ella Langley, classic Garth Brooks, and Lainey Wilson and John Mayer together as well. And we're on the Blue Jays watch. How'd they do last night? I know it was a late game in California. We'll catch you up after 4 o'clock.
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3: Good afternoon, I'm Matt Sittler. Police are reminding drivers to slow down and stay alert as students have returned to school. Expect increased pedestrian, bicycle, and vehicle traffic around school zones, and drivers are also reminded they must stop for school buses when red lights are flashing and the stop arm is extended. Police will have enhanced patrols before and after school. Donald Trump continued his unhinged rants over the long weekend, paying particular attention to Canada. He posted AI-generated maps and images depicting Canada as a U.S. state and targeting Mark Carney. He also says Bombardier will no longer be able to sell aircraft in the U.S. unless it starts manufacturing them in the States. The company already has a major facility in Kansas, as well as smaller operations in several other states. Fines for fare evasion are much higher as of today for GO Transit on the Union Pearson Express. You'll be dinged $200 for a first offense. That's up from $35. Repeat offenses will cost even more. The province estimates it loses more than $20 million annually due to riders dodging fares. And investigators have recovered voice and flight data recorders after Sunday's crash of an Amazon cargo jet in Miami. Five people died when the van they were in was struck by the plane that overshot a runway after landing. The victims worked for an airport cleaning service. In sports, the Blue Jays play the Athletics tonight. That's news and sports. Your weather forecast is next.
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1: Country 102 weather.
3: Cloudy periods this evening with scattered showers overnight, low near 18. Rain continuing tomorrow with the risk of thunderstorms, high of 24. A mix of sun and cloud and rain Thursday, high of 21, the low near 9.
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0: Love and Life again, the latest with Ella Langley. From Country 102, Muskoka's Best Country with Rick Ringer. And Garth Brooks coming up from the Sunday Morning Rewind file. We're going to put together another great show of memories from the 80s, 90s, and 2000s for you this Sunday morning, beginning at 9 a.m. with yours truly. Hope you can join me then. In the meantime, we've got your forecast coming up as well. As nice a day as it was today for back to school, the second day back is going to be wet tomorrow. Details in just a moment.
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5: A mix of sun and cloud today, high of 25, humidex at 30, becoming cloudy late this evening, could see some scattered showers overnight, low near 18. Rain continuing tomorrow with the risk of thunderstorms, high of 24, humidex at 32.

0: Evans.
1: Bailey Zimmerman, Country 102, Muskoka's best country with Rick Ringer. Lainey Wilson and John Mayer coming up in just a moment or two. Well, it's that fun time of year to be a baseball fan, especially a Blue Jays fan this morning. The Jays remain a game back of Cleveland after both teams lost yesterday. Lots of baseball to be played yet, every game being another important one. And one moment I think the Jays are going to be in the playoffs, and then the next I'm not so sure. But it just kind of makes you wish they had gotten their act together a little sooner than the trade deadline. But at least they're not one of those teams whose fans are already saying, maybe next year. Game two of the series with the Athletics is on late tonight, probably about a 10 o'clock start again out on the West Coast.
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6: A mix of sun and cloud today, high of 25, humidex at 30, becoming cloudy late this evening, could see some scattered showers overnight, low near 18. Rain continuing tomorrow with the risk of thunderstorms, high of 24, humidex at 32.

0: Josh Stumpf from Country 102 with Muskoka's Best Country and with the news coming up at 5 o'clock. And Taylor Swift to kick things off on the After 5 Drive. Also some Jason Aldean because she's country. And Dan and Shay and more on the way. And remember when you used to be able to wait with the people who you were seeing off at the airport, wait with them right there at the departure gate? Well, at some airports in the States, you're going to be able to do that again. We'll tell you more coming up after 5.
1: 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Well, I'm taking the long way around. It's the Taking the Long Way.

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4: Good afternoon. I'm Matt Sittler. A heads up to motorists. Listeners reporting an accident has traffic backed up in Gravenhurst along Highway 11 southbound. Stay clear of the area for the time being. Canada's retaliatory tariffs on U.S. goods took effect just after midnight. U.S. President Trump's 50% tariffs on nearly $28 billion worth of Canadian products came into force after trade talks between Ottawa and Washington broke down last month. As a response, Ottawa's unveiled dollar-for-dollar counter-tariffs targeting the same value of U.S. goods. The Canadian counter-tariffs target roughly 700 American imports, including dairy, plywood, and sunscreen. Police are reminding drivers to slow down and stay alert as students have returned to school. Expect increased pedestrian, bicycle, and vehicle traffic around school zones, and drivers are also reminded they must stop for school buses when red lights are flashing and the stop arm is extended. Police will have enhanced patrols before and after school. Fines for fare evasion are much higher as of today for GO Transit on the Union Pearson Express. You'll be dinged $200 for a first offense. That's up from $35. Repeat offenses will cost even more. The province estimates it loses more than $20 million annually due to riders dodging fares. And investigators have recovered voice and flight data recorders after Sunday's crash of an Amazon cargo jet in Miami. Five people died when the van they were in was struck by the plane that overshot a runway after landing. The victims worked for an airport cleaning service. In sports, the Blue Jays play the Athletics tonight. That's news and sports. Your weather forecast is next.
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2: Country 102 weather.
4: Cloudy periods this evening with scattered showers overnight, low near 18. Rain continuing tomorrow with the risk of thunderstorms, high of 24. A mix of sun and cloud and rain Thursday, high of 21, the low near 9.
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0: Kelsey Kulick from Country 102 playing Muskoka's Best Country. That's her new one called Cut Him Loose. Russell Dickerson and your forecast for a wet Wednesday on the way in just a moment or two. Now, if you're old enough, you'll remember when you were seeing off passengers at the airport that you'd be able to go all the way right to their departure gate before you had to say goodbye, right? But of course, 9/11 changed all of that 25 years ago now. Anyway, those days might be coming back. The TSA in the States has launched Gateside by TSA PreCheck, a pilot program allowing approved non-ticketed visitors to pass through security at 13 U.S. airports. They've got to be approved for the program ahead of time. You've got to get a Gateside pass 1 to 3 days before arriving at the airport to accompany your departing travelers. But you also have to have a TSA PreCheck or known traveler number. And then you'd be able to go through the pre-check screening lane with your ID and say your goodbyes and whatever right there at the gate. It makes it easier for those with kids who are flying or elderly passengers especially, and also just makes it an exclusive benefit for people to, you know, be able to say goodbye and welcome people at the gate as well. And meet friends during a layover and all that kind of thing. So 13 U.S. airports in the pilot program, and hopefully it expands from there. And, yeah, hopefully to Canada as well.
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6: A mix of sun and cloud today. High of 25, humidex at 30. Becoming cloudy late this evening. Could see some scattered showers overnight. Low near 18. Rain continuing tomorrow with the risk of thunderstorms. High of 24, humidex at 32.

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0: 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Riley Green's latest coming up. 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They're ready to kick it into gear again coming up after 6 o'clock with features like The Good Stuff and Sasha's Info Dump and The Case Files and so much more. 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
8: A mix of sun and cloud today. High of 25, humidex at 30. Becoming cloudy late this evening. Could see some scattered showers overnight. Low near 18. Rain continuing tomorrow with the risk of thunderstorms. High of 24, humidex at 32.

0: Bad Days, Aaron Goodvin, Country 102, Muskoka's best country. 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
2: Good evening. I'm Matt Sittler. A heads up to motorists. Listeners reporting an accident has traffic backed up in Gravenhurst along Highway 11 southbound. Stay clear of the area for the time being. Prime Minister Mark Carney is warning Canadians the country's pivot away from the U.S. will come at a cost. But the PM insists the alternative would be far worse. In a national video address released today, hours after Canada's retaliatory tariffs kicked in, Carney discussed Canada's plan to respond to the U.S. trade war by striking new trade deals with other countries. Carney says there's always a cost to action, but it doesn't come close to the cost of standing still. Orillia OPP are investigating a robbery that happened on August 21st. It happened at 7 a.m. around Elgin Street and Peter Street. A weapon was used to strike a youth victim by an unknown assailant. This was a targeted assault, and there's no immediate concern for public safety. Police are appealing for anyone with info in relation to the investigation or suspect to contact them at 1-888-310-1122. Police are reminding drivers to slow down and stay alert as students have returned to school. Expect increased pedestrian, bicycle, and vehicle traffic around school zones, and drivers are also reminded they must stop for school buses when red lights are flashing and the stop arm is extended. Police will have enhanced patrols before and after school. Fines for fare evasion are much higher as of today for GO Transit on the Union Pearson Express. You'll be dinged $200 for a first offense. That's up from $35. Repeat offenses will cost even more. The province estimates it loses more than $20 million annually due to riders dodging fares. And investigators have recovered voice and flight data recorders after Sunday's crash of an Amazon cargo jet in Miami. Five people died when the van they were in was struck by the plane that overshot a runway after landing. The victims worked for an airport cleaning service. In sports, the Blue Jays play the Athletics tonight. That's news and sports. Your weather forecast is next.
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2: Cloudy periods this evening with scattered showers overnight, low near 18. Rain continuing tomorrow with the risk of thunderstorms, high of 24. A mix of sun and cloud and rain Thursday, high of 21, the low near 9.
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0: It's 1-800-990-2448. If you want to slide in a text, leave a voicemail. Love to hear from you. On the way, it's the good stuff. 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
4: Oh my gosh, my favorite thing.
0: This is true love. Just a little tap on the shoulder.
4: Aww.
0: And 41 years later, it's a great story. That's coming up. Also, new study here indicates that men fall in love and want to have kids quicker than women.
4: That's so obvious. That makes so much sense to me. Yeah.
0: Is it? What are your thoughts coming up?
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1: Yeah, man, that's the good stuff.
0: This is where we celebrate love. We call this the good stuff. So back in Crete, Greece, 1985, Chuck Pappas, a guy from the Boston area, was backpacking around Europe. He meets South African traveler Diane Weber at a youth hostel just before midnight. They spend a few days together swimming, dancing on the beach, getting to know each other.
2: Cute.
0: Then it's time to say goodbye. She's headed to Turkey. He's headed to another island. But before they split, Chuck makes her a promise. For 5 days straight, he will wait on the steps of the Athens National Museum, noon to 1 o'clock. Maybe she'll show, maybe she won't. Neither one really knows what's going to happen.
2: Right.
0: I love this love story. Diane gets stuck in Turkey with some visa trouble. Chuck sits on those steps alone.
2: Oh, no.
0: 4 days straight. On day five, his last shot, he's like, I don't know if I'm even going to go.
2: Right.
0: This doesn't look good. But he goes anyway because he made a promise. That 1 hour is almost up. He's about to walk away. Then he feels a tap on his shoulder. And lo and behold, there she is, Diane. As he's almost ready to walk away, she raced straight from the port with minutes to spare.
1: Yeah, man, that's the good stuff.
0: And it gets better. 41 years later, 2 daughters, and 1 very lucky tap on the shoulder.
2: Oh, wow.
0: Chuck and Diane are still together, and last year for their 40th, they went back to those steps to recreate that tap.
2: I mean, you gotta go back.
0: Shoulder.
2: Oh my gosh, that's so cool.
0: That's such a great story.
2: Yes.
0: Such a great love story. Oh, by the way, they brought their granddaughter as
2: to
0: help out.
2: Yeah.
0: Isn't that great? Hey, listen, if you have some good stuff, let's celebrate it. You can contact us through our website.
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7: Cloudy periods this evening with scattered showers overnight, low near 18. Rain continuing tomorrow with the risk of thunderstorms, high of 24. A mix of sun and cloud and rain Thursday, high of 21, the low near 9.

0: Muskoka's best country, Country 102. Good to have you along. Congratulations on getting through the long weekend and getting into some sort of rhythm, perhaps, of the life that you're living. I mean, Seriously. we're going to talk about this new study that I stumbled on that indicated that men, on average, fall in love faster and, on average, want children quicker than women.
1: Yeah, that makes perfect sense.
0: How does that make perfect sense to you?
1: Well, I think when it comes to having children in particular, women have to weigh out a lot more options than men do. Okay. And yeah, I just think men are so happy to be in the presence of women that they just fall in love super quick.
0: Yeah.
1: Right? That's it. It's very simple, actually.
0: Did Tyler fall in love with you quicker than you did?
1: 100%.
0: Get out of here.
1: Do you not believe that?
0: If I asked him, would he say the same thing?
1: He would say that.
0: Would he?
1: He might give you some snide joke.
0: Yeah.
1: But I know the truth. He fell in love with me right away.
0: Did he? Really?
1: How
0: long do you think it took him?
1: I think it took him, this is his words.
0: Yeah.
1: I think it took him like 15 minutes. That's it.
0: Okay. All right. Why did I ask? You know what? Why did I ask? Lisa, same question. Do you believe that guys fall in love quicker than women?
2: No.
0: Oh.
2: I don't think so. I think women fall in love faster.
1: Ooh, why do you think that?
2: They just get attached quicker, I think, than men do.
1: Oh, interesting.
0: And you know, guys like me, I get it. I'm kind of a catch, right? So...
2: Yeah.
1: There's more people laughing.
0: Yeah,
1: it's not just
0: I know.
1: Lisa.
0: You don't
1: There's
0: have,
1: someone in the background
0: yeah,
1: laughing, too.
0: At least you don't have to say that so much out loud. I mean, you could say, oh, wow, you're right, Kay. So,
2: I'm in a work meeting, so everybody's listening.
0: Oh, okay. Well, you know what? We'll let you get back to that then, because I'm totally embarrassing myself. Wow.
2: We're having fun here.
0: Are you? Really?
1: Oh, I love that.
0: So, before I let you go then, are you the one that said I loved you quicker or the first in your relationship?
2: I believe I was. Yeah.
0: Of course you were, yeah.
1: Nice.
2: It's been a long time,
0: yeah.
2: So I don't know.
0: And you haven't said it since. Okay.
1: First and last.
0: Yeah, that's fine. Yeah, that's fine.
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0: New study that indicates that guys, on average, fall in love quicker and want babies sooner than ladies do.
1: Okay, so you're a man.
0: I am a man.
1: Hey.
0: Thank you.
1: You're welcome.
0: Thank you. I am a man.
1: That's right.
0: I am a man.
1: So how does this make you feel?
0: Okay, so it's different for me, okay?
1: Because you're a man?
0: Yeah.
1: Okay.
0: But I'm not a normal man.
1: I know.
0: How about that?
1: Yep.
0: And yeah, I think I fell in love quicker than Susie Cusey did with
1: me. Yeah, I believe that.
0: But she wanted me to say I love you first.
1: Mm-hmm.
0: And she basically said, asked me, hey, are you in love with me?
1: Oh, she threatened you.
0: Well, I mean, it was a little softer than that.
1: Sure, of course.
0: And I said, yeah, I certainly am in love with you.
1: Oh, that's
0: goes,
1: so cute.
0: Well, then do you love me? I'm like, yes, I do love you.
1: Mm-hmm.
0: And I said, so this is kind of the time where you say it back.
1: And she said, well, see you later.
0: Check, please. It's like, what?
1: And 20 years later, here we are.
0: Where are you going, lady? Hey, lady. Tara, what do you think?
2: I think men want security. I think they want to have a secure home life.
0: Mm, yeah.
2: And women are becoming a lot more independent and wanting to be on their own a lot more.
0: They don't want to be tied down. They don't want to,
2: No.
0: No.
2: They want to do their own thing and do it on their own,
0: They don't want no dummy around.
1: No, we don't need no stinky boys.
0: Yeah. Getting in the way of fun.
1: Yeah.
2: Yeah.
1: That's I totally agree.
0: Yeah.
2: I think women want to not be taking care of other people anymore.
1: So. Yes.
0: No, I can feel that too. I think you're pretty and I want babies. You know, and you know what? That doesn't go as far as it used to.
1: No, it really doesn't.
2: No, times have changed, definitely.
1: Yeah.
0: Yeah. No. The silver tongued devil in me. Does not work.
3: 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Country 102 wants you to see the chicks in Hollywood. 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
8: Cloudy periods this evening with scattered showers overnight, low near 18. Rain continuing tomorrow with the risk of thunderstorms, high of 24. A mix of sun and cloud and rain Thursday, high of 21, the low near 9.

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0: Good to have you along. 1-800-990-2448. Another round of Minute to Win It. 10 questions, 60 seconds. And we're going to play the passable version today.
4: Okay, so if you don't know an answer right away, you can say pass. 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
0: We're going to play with our friend Amanda coming up. Also, this is happening currently right now, as we speak, in my neighborhood. Halloween.
4: Oh, really?
0: Halloween has made its appearance in my neighborhood.
4: Rears its ugly head.
0: Is it too soon? Coming up.
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1: Minute to win it.
0: All right, minute to win it, 10 questions, 60 seconds. We are going to play the passable version, which means that, Amanda, if there's a question that you don't automatically have an answer for, use the word pass, and we'll go on to the next question. Just remember that the first answer you give us is the answer we got to take, okay?
2: Oh, gosh, okay.
3: Yeah. So the timer will start after I finish reading the first question. Here we go. What meal is a combination of breakfast and lunch?
2: Brunch.
3: What city is the capital of the Northwest Territories?
2: Yellowknife.
3: What color is the Cookie Monster?
2: Blue.
3: What fast food chain serves the Big Mac?
2: McDonald's.
3: In what country would you typically enjoy Vegemite?
2: Oh my goodness. I have no idea.
0: Pass.
3: Name that movie with Leonardo DiCaprio that depicted a big ship hitting an iceberg.
2: Titanic.
3: What is the 10th letter of the alphabet?
2: J.
3: What resource would you use to look up the definition and spelling of words?
2: The dictionary.
3: How many days are in the month of September?
2: 30.
3: What is the name of the CFL team that plays out of Hamilton?
2: The Tiger. Oh, God.
0: Tiger. Meow.
2: Cat?
0: Yeah.
3: Yeah. In what country would you typically enjoy Vegemite?
0: Okay. Amanda, you the timer went, but because we got the question out, you're allowed to answer.
3: Mm-hmm.
2: Which country?
0: Yeah.
2: Oh my gosh, I have no idea.
0: Okay. Crocodile Germany. Dundee?
3: Oh yeah. G'day, mate.
2: Australia.
0: Holy Dinah, I'm telling you.
3: Nice.
0: Nicely done.
3: That was pretty good.
0: Nicely done.
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9: Cloudy periods this evening with scattered showers overnight, low near 18. Rain continuing tomorrow with the risk of thunderstorms, high of 24. A mix of sun and cloud and rain Thursday, high of 21, the low near 9.

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0: Muskoka's best country. Country 102. Halloween decorations? Is it too soon? Halloween apples.
1: Don't start that again.
0: Well, it's true. That's what it is. It's Halloween celebrations mm-hmm, already happening, mm-hmm. And at least in my neighborhood, I noticed that one in particular house has been tricked out. We're not just talking about, you know, a necklace of bats in the window.
1: Right.
0: Okay.
1: Like actual inflatables.
0: Tombstones.
1: No way.
0: Yeah.
1: Good for them.
0: Skeletons, like the whole bit, right?
1: That's pretty impressive.
0: Yeah, I guess. Is it? Is it too soon, though? I feel like we skipped Thanksgiving.
1: Kind of, but do you really deck out your lawn and your yard during Thanksgiving?
0: That's true.
1: Yeah.
0: That's true. I would have to... I don't know, get some wild turkeys or something.
1: Well, that's all you have, really, and maybe a pumpkin. So you might as well just throw on some Halloween stuff.
0: Tara, too soon? When should we start decorating Halloween?
2: Well, now would be too early. I think we should wait until at least October.
0: Yeah, mm-hmm. October 1, and that's fine?
2: Maybe October 1, yeah.
0: All right. Is that when you do it?
2: Mine usually doesn't go up until like about the 30th of October.
0: What?
1: Hey, that's okay.
0: No, it's not. Lisa, you got to get it out there. Break it out.
2: Well, I live in a condo, we don't have a lot of kids. So we just throw up a few decorations for the neighbors to look at.
0: All right.
1: I get that. I have a question about this whole Halloween decorating thing. If you put out pumpkins, like not jack-o'-lanterns, but just pumpkins, is that okay at any time in the fall-ish?
0: Yeah, I think that's a fall thing, right?
2: Yeah, I think a lot of people just put them out to leave them out there until carving day.
1: Okay.
2: Yeah.
1: So it's okay.
0: Yeah, no, we can put them out now if they're available.
1: I love that. Okay.
0: Yeah. And maybe some corn husks and maybe a straw barrel of some sort.
1: And a scarecrow.
0: Or a bale of hay, that's what I meant.
1: Yes.
0: Yeah. Okay. Yeah. Yeah. Yeah, yeah, yeah. And some gourds. All of a sudden you just get all your friend named Gourd to hang out. These are my gourds. Happens every year. So silly.
2: Oh, you guys are funny.
0: So silly.
3: The Casey Clark Show on Country 102 is brought to you by Hope's Clover Farm, the grocery store with a whole lot more. There's an LCBO, a post office, and a gas station. It's a one-stop shop just off Highway 11 in Novar. 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
1: Fun little topic. I noticed in my neighborhood that some people, in fact, one house, not some people, have already gone overboard on Halloween decorations.
2: No way. Like full scale.
1: Yeah. Like even the stuff that you plug in is plugged in.
2: Oh.
1: Yeah. Yeah.
2: I mean, so like, inflatables.
1: Inflatables.
2: Any music yet?
1: No, no, not, okay. not that I could hear.
2: Interesting.
1: So, and no smoke machines and stuff like that.
2: Okay.
1: But definitely like full size mannequin things. That look monster-ish, and tombstones and ghosts and bats and like the whole thing. Yeah.
2: I'm interested to hear their reasoning. Like, it doesn't offend me by any means.
1: No.
2: You can have Halloween stuff up in March if you want, but I'm just wondering the method to their madness, if you will.
1: I mean, maybe they're a goth family.
2: Oh.
1: Maybe they're into goth.
2: Yeah, maybe this is just a year-round thing and you
1: could
2: just notice.
1: Maybe I just noticed it now.
2: You're so observant.
1: Lisa, when is it the right time, maybe? It feels good to start doing Halloween decorations.
3: Well, now would be too early. I think we should wait until at least October.
1: Yeah, October 1, and that's fine?
3: Maybe October 1, yeah.
1: All right. Is that when you do it?
3: Mine usually doesn't go up until like about the 30th of October.
1: What?
2: Hey, that's okay.
1: No, it's not. Lisa, you got to get it out there. Break it out.
3: Well, I live in a condo, so we don't have a lot of kids. So we just throw up a few decorations for the neighbors to look at.
1: All right.
2: I get that. I have a question about this whole Halloween decorating thing. If you put out pumpkins, like not jack-o'-lanterns, but just pumpkins, is that okay at any time in the fall-ish?
1: Yeah, I think that's a fall thing, right?
3: Yeah, I think a lot of people just put them out to leave them out there until carving day.
2: Okay, it's okay.
1: Yeah, no, we can put them out now if they're available.
2: I love that. Okay.
1: Yeah. And maybe some corn husks and and maybe a straw barrel of some sort.
2: And a scarecrow.
1: Or a bale of hay, that's what I meant.
2: Yes.
1: Yeah, okay. Yeah. And some gourds. All of a sudden you just get all your friend named Gourd to hang out. These are my gourds. Happens every year. So silly.
3: Oh, you guys are funny.
1: So silly.

0: 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There's an LCBO, a post office, and a gas station. It's a one-stop shop just off Highway 11 in Novar. We'll be back with more after this.
1: Fowler Construction Company Limited advises that intermittent, short-duration, full mainline closures of Highway 11 from Severn River Bridge to South Cache Lake Road will occur for rock excavation as part of the Highway 11 rehabilitation project. The closures are anticipated from July 14, 2026 through October 9, 2026. Traffic may be intermittently stopped on Tuesdays through Thursdays between 9 a.m. and 4 p.m. each day for periods of up to 15 minutes. In addition, the Southwood Road access to the Highway 11 southbound lanes will be closed from August 2026 through October 2026. Motorists should expect delays, plan alternate routes where possible, and allow extra travel time. Motorists are reminded to obey and follow all traffic control signage for the safety of both workers and the traveling public. For the latest information on highway closures and construction, call 511 MTO's Road Information Line or visit 511ON.ca.
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3: Cloudy periods this evening with scattered showers overnight, low near 18. Rain continuing tomorrow with the risk of thunderstorms, high of 24. A mix of sun and cloud and rain Thursday, high of 21, the low near 9.